this thing. All I need is the gin. 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

I'm in a bar on Bridge Street, and the rain's come down. I ain't got no conscience, I ain't got no home, I ain't got no time to think.

watching. Nobody's listening. The world keeps on turning, but some of us are missing. Got no cash in my wallet, no soles in my shoes.

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You know what? The folks in her hometown, they saw the pictures in the magazines, and but they know where she comes from. And they see all the sadness in her eyes, and they know that all the glitter is just a little layer of dust.

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Wee Willie Winky with a candlestick, still writing songs in a wee wee house on Charlotte Street. I take a walking stick from my hotel. The ghost of Dirty Dick is still in search of Little Nell. 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

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She keeps talking. You can see her mouth moving an awful lot, but it doesn't seem like he's listening to anything she's saying. 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He's about to say something to her like he's been wanting to say him for an awfully, awfully, awfully long time. 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

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I met a silk-cut version of speech-dad voodoo queen, who said she'd whisper stories should never, ever be told. 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